0: 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So Rajasic happiness is happiness at first, anxiety gives us, brings us tension. So it is categorized in the negative high. And then we have the negative low, which obviously is Tamasic, sad, tired, bold, alasya, dukkha. Nidralasya pramadottam tattama samudarutam. That's what Gita also, Gita has already told about this psychological analysis. And it's not only telling us about this analysis, it's also giving us different ways of overcoming these psychological issues. Like we have in Gita, three types of ahar, sukh, karma, buddhi, dhruti, tapa, dana, everything. Sabhikod, like there are three types of vibhag, sattva, rajas and tamas. So it teaches us how we can shift from tamas to rajas, from rajas to sattvic. So Gita is very, very, very important. Besides, it also teaches us about karma yoga, how to live our life as a dedication to the Paramatma. So I feel it is very, very important because of the current scenario.
1: Radha Didi so nicely started and you talked about Kaam, Krodh and Sukh and Karma as well. ऐसा का माना जाता है कि जो कर्म हमारे हैं उन्हीं कर्मों के हिसाब से हमारा जीवन आगे बढ़ता है, आगे चलता है. और सबसे इम्पोर्टेंट बात जो आपने बताई, काम और क्रोध. आई जस्ट वॉन्ट टू लर्न मोर हाउ इट कैन डिवास्टेट अस. काम, क्रोध, हाउ इट कैन वेनिश अस. प्लीज एक्सप्लेन अ बिट मोर.
0: 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She goes window shopping, she sees some item on the window. She gets attracted. Till she saw that, she was not even aware of its existence. She saw it, she got an attachment to it and she wants to buy it. So she says, okay, jab pati wapas aayega, I'll ask him and he will buy it for me. She comes back home and she's constantly focusing on that object, attachment builds. Evening, her husband comes tired and she says, gee, let's go shopping, I want to buy that. He says, no, I am tired, not today. What happens? Her attachment to that, her object, the desire, is not fulfilled.
1: Yes.
0: She gets angry. For no reason of the husband. She gets angry. And she puts the fault on the husband. Right? So, krodhat bhavati sammoha. She loses her memory, intellect. She loses to think properly. And the entire peace of the family is lost. This is just an example. I'm not telling all women are like that and all husbands are good. I'm not telling that. It's just an example of how just with out of the blue, our attachment to things take place. Right? And that leads to anger. And because the dream is not fulfilled, we get angry. And with anger, we destroy the peace of our life. So the problem is not with that object that we see. The problem is with our own self.
1: Radha Didi so nicely said, and let me convey our listeners and our people who are on the show, who are saying Jai Shri Krishna, to you all, especially Radha Didi ko ye Jai Shri Krishna keh rahe hain, jo is samay hamare saath Miyazaki Japan se judi hain. और हम बीच बीच में भास्कर जी से बात करेंगे ताकि राधा दीदी को भी हम बीच में विराम दें, लिटिल बिट रेस्ट देंगे ताकि हम इस बात को आगे की ओर 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And I'm so blessed to have you on the show and taking your voice live on our Facebook page, which is seen worldwide. 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